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0: You must be 23 and up. We'll talk to the owner of Goodnight John Boy and get the real reason why Monday.

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0: It's Moe and Carla Mornings, and a club in the West Loop is going viral for their new rule to get in.
1: 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Baddies only?
0: 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You must be 23 and up. We'll talk to the owner of Goodnight John Boy and get the real reason why Monday morning at 7:10 on

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3: The greatest World Cup final ever played. France, defending champions, were dead. 2-0 down with 10 minutes remaining. Kylian Mbappe hadn't touched the ball. Then in 90 seconds, he scored two, a penalty. Then a stunning volley off a Thuram layoff. 2-2. Extra time. Messi scored. Mbappe equalized again. The first hat trick in a World Cup final since Jeff Hurst in 1966. Penalties. He scored his. France lost. Mbappe, 23 years old, walked into the tunnel having lost a final he'd done everything to win. The golden boot was his. 8 goals. The crown wasn't yet. The torch hadn't quite passed. It was sitting between two men, glowing, waiting.
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1: 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Baddies only?
0: No.
1: Okay.
0: You must be 23 and up. 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
2: For the first time at a World Cup, video assistant referees, VAR, were watching every match. Penalties given, penalties taken back. Goals chalked off or offside, invisible to the naked eye. The first VAR awarded penalty in World Cup history came in the group stage, France against Australia. Griezmann brought down. The referee waved play on. Then his earpiece crackled. He jogged to the monitor.

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0: It's Moog and Carla Mornings, and a club in the West Loop is going viral for their new rule to get in.
1: What's the rule? Baddies only?
0: No. Okay. You must be 23 and up. 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

0: 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What's up? It's Sabrina Carpenter.
1: Yes, the little Chico Pitbull.
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0: All right, so we got some tea here, some piping hot tea alert.
1: Yes.
0: It's B96 with Moog and Carla Mornings. Help me set this up. So this is something that has gone viral on TikTok, right?
1: Yeah. So be careful when you're talking in public because you never know when a famous influencer with 500,000 followers is listening. So this woman was minding her business when she...
0: Was she?
1: Well, she was living her life. When she stumbled upon some hot tea, she overheard a conversation between two women and a man.
0: Yeah.
1: And she realized that she was getting so much info in this and she needed to be a girl's girl.
0: And help out.
1: And help out. So...
0: just take a listen to this.
2: If your name is Gemma and you're from Naperville, Chicago, Illinois, and you have a boyfriend who was born and raised in Houston, Texas, and this weekend he was supposed to be in Grand Rapids, Michigan, seeing you two in concert for the first time, he is not. He is with two girls named Claudia and Victoria, very Amazon-looking. One was about 5'2", the other one was about 5'9", very tall, very Megan Fox-looking. One of them drives a Kia. I think the first three digits were like 9H5. They were laughing about you, saying it's crazy that you trust him, that you believe him. When he sent you a video, it was like from 2 years ago with a group of his guy friends, and right now he's not there. And it's, they're laughing about you, saying that it's crazy that you believe that, that you didn't geotag it, that you didn't text it, because he's really with these two other girls. And they were saying that they were gonna cook him steak and rice. Who cooks steak and rice? And these were not pretty white girls. These were dirty, rusty looking, dry trailer park white girls. So I just want to let you know that he's not the one.
0: He's not the one.
1: He's not the one.
0: She said they're not pretty white girls, they're rusty.
1: I've never heard that as an insult.
0: I haven't either.
1: I fear that I now need to add it to the repertoire. However, first things first, and the most important part is, if your name is Gemma,
0: yeah,
1: and you live in Naperville,
0: yeah,
1: girl,
0: hopefully somebody has told you about this. Your guy is two-timing you. Perhaps three-timing.
1: Three-timing. There is nothing more embarrassing than being so full. Well, I mean, it's not embarrassing to us because, like, you know, You want to trust your partner, right?
0: Yeah.
1: It's only embarrassing after the fact when you realize you've been played, but it's so embarrassing to know that, like, she's out here trusting that he's on a boys trip.
0: Yeah.
1: And
0: he sent a 2-year-old video of him with his friends. Just a complete lie. And so, you know, this woman is on TikTok trying to find this girl, Gemma, in Naperville, and we're trying to help out as well.
1: Yes.
0: So, Gemma, if you're out there, maybe you already know about this. Maybe you're listening and you might know a Gemma in Naperville. Check in with her. We would love to talk to Gemma, hear Gemma's side of what's going on. What about the dude? Are you the dude? Are you sitting there going, oh my gosh.
1: Call us.
0: We'll help you through it. I don't know if we're going to be that helpful.
1: We're probably just going to be very judgy. But I was going through the comments of the video because obviously, you know, it's blown up and it's reached the Chicagoland area.
0: It really has. This is pretty incredible.
1: And there was a girl in the comments and she was like, my name is Gemma and I'm from Naperville, but I don't have a boyfriend. Yeah. So we're getting closer. We're getting closer. We're gonna
0: track this story. We need to find out if Gemma knows about this video yet. We need to find out if anything has come of this. So if you know Gemma, we are putting the word out right now in Naperville. Let her know. B, if she doesn't know, or if she does know, please get her in touch with us.
1: Yes, because we want to give you a chance to roast your man, or hopefully ex-man, on air.
0: Yeah.
1: As he deserves.
0: It's Moog and Carla Mornings inviting you to a very special private session with Martin Garrix in our Blue Cross Blue Shield studios.
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0: It's B96 with Morgan Carla Mornings, and we're in a bit of a situation here. So the Cubs game on Sunday is the Father's Day game I will be at.
1: Is it the Father's Day game, or does it happen to happen on Father's Day? Like, it's also Father's Day. I'm not trying to not be on your side. I'm just saying that this game would happen whether it was Father's Day or not.
0: It's okay. The Father's Day game.
1: Okay.
0: Carla has a pair of tickets that she's not going to use. Me and Ahmad are arguing over said tickets, and I've got a solid case for this. A, Ahmad is a White Sox fan. Loves to proclaim it. B, it's Father's Day. I'm the only person in the room that is actually a dad.
2: Okay, one, my boyfriend likes the Cubs. Two, I'm a daddy to some. Okay, and I deserve my Father's Day gift.
0: I am grossed out.
1: I both hated that and loved that.
2: Thank you. And so, I'm hoping other people loved it too. Hey.
0: This.
1: Who are you talking to?
2: I don't know.
0: Calm down, Ahmad.
2: I don't know. Okay.
0: So Ahmad apparently is daddy, and I'm just regular dad.
1: Okay. Mm-hmm.
0: So today, this is dad versus daddy, and we are fighting for Carla's Cubs tickets for Sunday.
1: Yes.
0: Carla is going to take a swig of water, and we're going to have a dad joke off.
2: Okay.
1: Yes.
0: And whoever's dad joke makes Carla spit out her water wins the ticket.
1: I'm already giggling.
2: I know this is going to be easy.
1: Okay, hold on.
0: Well, I'm also, there's a part of me that's worried that, like, what if, I mean, they're dad jokes. Either A, you'll think they're

0: money, or B, you won't. What if nothing happens? Then we're at an impasse.
1: If nothing happens, sorry, I was going to put the water in my mouth, but I'm going to talk real quick. If nothing happens, then I will find someone else to give these tickets to.
0: Wow. That's so messed up.
1: Someone who can make me laugh.
0: All right, here we go.
1: Okay, let me put some water in my mouth.
0: I'm doing the first one. Okay. Mm-hmm. I used to hate facial hair. Mm-hmm. But then it grew on me. Okay. Lot's turn.
2: Hey, Moog. What's the difference between matcha and your opinion? I actually asked for matcha. I almost got you.
1: Oh, my.
0: My wife said, "You never buy me flowers." I didn't even know she sold flowers. All right, but she still didn't spit out the water, so it's the dad versus daddy dad joke off.
1: Mm-hmm. Sorry, I just swallowed the water.
0: You're not supposed to swallow it.
1: I know, I have to swallow. I mean, now I'm just in a funny mood. Okay, I need more water.
0: Okay.
2: Okay. Mm-hmm. So I found $20 in the parking lot, and I thought, what would Jesus do? So I turned it into wine.
0: All right. Still didn't spit out the water.
2: She didn't spit out the water.
0: What do you call a fish wearing a bow tie? Sophisticated.
2: That's very Carla.
0: But she still didn't spit it out.
2: Okay. Do you remember when I told you I was having trouble with my spine?
0: No.
2: It was about a week back.
0: Okay.
2: That was all right, good.
0: Carla has water in her mouth and a bucket, and she's trying not to spit the water out. She has swallowed water again.
1: I can't stop swallowing the water, but you're both really funny. Okay, here's what I'm going to do. I'm going to put so much water in my mouth that, like, if I giggle, it's going to have to come out.
2: Okay.
1: All right. This is your last joke.
2: Okay.
0: The dad joke off continues. It's dad, me, versus daddy. Daddy. All right.
1: Okay.
0: That's your drinking?
2: Oh, my gosh.
0: Okay. Here we go. I told my wife she's drawing her eyebrows too high. She looked surprised.
2: I got cast in a film about a bakery. It's not a huge part. It's just a small role.
0: Why do seagulls fly over the ocean?
3: Because if they flew over the bay, they'd be bagels.
2: Dang it! Yes! And you didn't even really like that joke.
0: She didn't even like that joke. Did she spit out the water? All right.
2: I concede.
0: Got an extra pair of tickets to the Cubs game this weekend. Now, who's going with me?
1: I don't even know how my body did that. I'm so sorry if I got you all the way over there.
0: You did not.
2: Good job, Moog.
1: That was not the funniest. But that's just like, my body was just like, I don't.
2: He won fair and square.
0: All right. Cubs tickets are mine. So in the dad versus daddy joke off,
2: the dad won.
0: I won.
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0: All right. Well, happy Monday.
1: Oh, there we go. It's the start of the week.
0: Sure
1: is. First real day. First real, I guess, work day of summer.
0: Yeah. Yes. So yesterday was it became summer.
1: Yeah.
0: Summertime Shy is officially here.
1: Yeah. Except for why does Chicago? Well, not Chicago. Mother Nature decided that the first and the second days of summer were going to be rainy and cold.
0: Rainy and cold and dark. And last night, it was like 8-something. And I was talking to my daughter and I was like, fun fact, you might not know it, but today's the longest day of the year. She didn't care about that fun fact. And also she was commenting on it, that it was dark.
1: Yeah, she's like, why is it dark outside?
0: And I'm like, it's actually the longest day of the year. And now we start going in the other direction.
1: Why would you say that to me?
0: Well, going in the other direction, it's not going to get colder yet. That's not for some time.
1: But we've definitely hit the halfway mark of the year.
0: Yeah. Yeah, pretty much.
1: Which, I don't know if you're one of those people, but if you need to hear this,
0: huh?
1: We're halfway through 2026, which means you got to lock in.
0: Yeah, that's true.
1: You got to lock in, okay? The year's almost over. What have you done?
0: What haven't you done? Taxes?
1: Yeah, I have not done my taxes for the year 2025, so.
0: Well, you got until like October or something.
1: I think the deadline's October 10th or something,
0: sure,
1: October 7th.
0: Sure, sure. Anyway, how was the weekend? Everything good?
1: Yeah, I mean, three-day weekends are always fun.
0: Yeah.
1: I went to the ER.
0: Oh, that's right.
1: Yeah.
0: What happened to you?
1: Just a little allergic reaction, nothing crazy. I'm fine, obviously.
0: Okay,
1: I'm
0: yeah.
1: alive.
0: Did they just give you, like, a shot or something?
1: They gave me Benadryl.
0: Oh, okay.
1: So, I'm probably going to get a ginormous hospital bill.
0: Yeah, for a Benadryl.
1: For a Benadryl. They also gave me an EKG.
0: Oh.
1: And I'm like, I'm sure that's going to be more expensive.
0: That's going to cost a lot.
1: Yeah.
0: Well, you're insured, right?
1: Yeah, yeah. But I as soon as she just gave me a Benadryl,
0: you were like, this is stupid.
1: I looked at Cappuccino and I was like,
0: yeah.
1: Well, this is a little bit silly, isn't it?
0: Yeah. Oh, well, I'm glad you're all right.
1: Yeah, I'm cool. I'm cool. How was your weekend?
0: It was good. Father's Day was fun yesterday.
1: Oh, yay!
0: Though the Cubs game, the game was canceled because of the rain. And so that wasn't that fun, but we, you know, went out there and we did the Father's Day thing, which is we went and, you know, took pictures on the field and stuff.
1: So you could still do that?
0: Yeah.
1: Okay, that's fun.
0: Still did that, and then they were like, ooh, so, some news. We're not doing a game today, and your tickets are good August 6th.
1: August 6th? What is that?
0: A Thursday.
1: At what time?
0: At 1:20 p.m.
1: Oh, come on.
0: So, like, obviously I'm going to go.
1: Well, yeah, but, like, what if somebody was coming in from Evanston or something, or they have, I don't know, 9-to-5s.
0: Yeah, I don't know.
1: Yeah.
0: They're just like, have fun on August 6th. Get out. So,
1: well,
0: go Cubs go.
1: Go Cubs go. Yeah. At least you still got to go on the field and all that.
0: Yeah, we just kind of hung around. We hit some, we went to Yaxley's on Clark Street.
1: Oh, yeah.
0: And just got some wings. And,
1: oh, yak.
0: Yes. Had wings and a beer. I mean, that's what you do. It's Father's Day, right?
1: Yeah.
0: So I had wings and a beer. Oh, and got a massage. Instead of going to the game yesterday, it was kind of painful.
1: Oh, no.
0: It wasn't exactly what I was hoping for, but it was something.
1: You treated yourself.
0: I did.
1: You needed to do that.
0: Yeah. But, yeah, Father's Day has come and gone. I have a hat on right now that says I'm the number one dad. So.
1: Oh, I didn't realize you had won this award over the weekend.
0: Yeah, number one dad. So, sorry to all the other dads.
1: If you don't have this hat, you got to be number two.
0: Number two and beyond. Yikes.
1: Sorry.
0: So, holding the crown for the top spot this morning, excited after Father's Day and ready to go for the week.
1: Yeah, let's get this week started.
0: Let's do it.
1: Let's get everyone in their car, active, talking.
0: Yeah, who's up? 877-591-9696. Give us a call, join the show. It's Moog and Carla Mornings, and this is Team No Sleep on B96.
2: Yeah. Let's take them back.

0: 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We promise we won't hang up on you.
1: Yeah, if you're listening and you're Andres in Hoffman Estates, my bad, I accidentally hung up the phone.
0: Yeah.
1: So you could call back. Actually, that'd be great.
0: Well, here's the thing. So it's Mo Carla, Ahmad the Amazing. He usually answers the phone for us, and he's out today. And rightfully so. He took the day off because it was Pride Fest yesterday, and he knew that he was going to be in Dire Straits.
1: Yeah. So
0: So no Ahmad, but also no guarantees on the phones.
1: No, I'm trying my best to answer them I can.
0: What up, Eddie?
2: Good morning, guys. Well, shout out to Andres. Hope he called back.
1: Yeah, Andres not from the States.
0: Yeah, hi. Yeah. Sorry we hung up on you. Eddie in Ravenswood, how are you this morning?
2: I'm doing fantastic. I mean, it was a great weekend despite missing the Cubs game yesterday. But and I've got the day off today as well. I'm playing in a little golf tournament, so I've got the day off of work. On my way into my favorite bar in Wrigleyville right now. Just getting ready for that.
0: Wait a minute. You're headed to the bar pre-6 a.m.? Yeah, sure. What time does Almost Home open?
2: Well, today only 7 a.m. just because our bus leaves at 7:30.
0: So are they actually opening up, or is this just like a meetup spot for people who frequent?
2: You know, a little meetup spot for the golfers and the frequenters, but usually they're open at 11.
0: So. Oh, okay.
1: Okay, so there's going to be a special tournament, and so they're like, okay, let's open it up, get these people a little bit liquored up and ready to go.
0: So where are you going for this golf tournament?
2: We're headed out to Elk Grove Village. I don't remember the name of the golf course, but we're headed out to the Burbs, yeah.
0: Cool. Man, that's exciting.
1: Yeah, and so you said it's a tournament, though, like a real one or a charity tournament, or what's the deal here?
2: For charity, you know, we're just playing for fun, you know, getting together with a couple buddies, some people I haven't seen in a while. It'll be a good time. Yeah. So
0: how high are these stakes? You're not trying to be on Tiger Woods level here.
2: No, not at all. We're talking peanuts, you know, $20-$30 here.
1: Okay.
0: All right. I like that.
2: because I think Chris, I think Moog knows I spent a pretty penny yesterday, so I don't need to spend any more money.
0: Yeah. Can we say? I mean, you've...
1: Oh, yeah.
2: Yeah, absolutely.
0: You've given a tease now. Eddie and Ravenswood bought a ring yesterday.
1: Yes.
0: But she knows that you bought the ring.
2: She does know.
0: She just doesn't.
2: She will be surprised with the proposal, though. That's where the surprise is.
1: Okay.
0: She doesn't know when or how she's going to get it.
1: Oh, how exciting.
2: Yeah.
0: Oh, man, that is thrilling.
2: Yeah, thanks, guys. Appreciate
0: Are you nervous it. For this proposal?
2: A little bit, because the sales lady was asking me, how long have you guys been together? And she had to ask me 3 times because I froze for a second.
1: I'm guessing the day of the proposal, you're going to get on one knee, you're going to pull out the ring. No words will come out, but you'll go, huh?
2: I was like, hey, you see the shiny? Let's go.
0: Yeah, I think the good thing is there, we like fellas always think of like all the words to say, but I think that your brain goes blank, and that's okay, because I think usually her brain goes blank too. And she's just like, oh my God, is this happening? Kind of a thing. So I think you could just keep it simple. Will you marry me? And you can practice that over and over again.
1: Will you marry me?
0: Will you marry me?
1: Will you allow me the honor of becoming your husband?
2: You know, that's sage advice. I will take that into account here. I like that.
0: Yeah, I mean, do your own thing. But any of those suit your fancy? Any of those inflections you like best?
2: You know, I like the third one you gave. That was perfect.
0: Okay, all right.
1: But you can also go full Yoda with it and go, marry me, will you? I'm sure she'll love that.
2: You're not wrong there. That'll be fantastic. Oh my goodness.
0: Nothing more romantic than a Yoda proposal, huh? All right, Eddie.
2: Not at all.
0: Have a blast today at that golf tournament. Tell that bus driver to drive safe up those roads, and we'll talk to you soon.
2: Absolutely. Take care, Bo. Take care, Carl.
1: All right. Bye.
0: Bye. 877-591-9696. If you want to join the show, we'd love to have you. Sorry to Andres, who...
1: In Hoffman Estates, we're going to be thinking about you all day long. It'll be 7 a.m. and we'll be like, Andres, where are you at?
0: Where are you at? All right, it's Moog and Carla Mornings on Chicago's B96.

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0: B96, the return of Lala Ticket Tag this week, and it has gotten better. We have leveled up.
1: Yes, we have gone from, well, at the beginning we were like, okay, here's one of the day passes, and then another day pass, and then we were like, ooh, 40 passes. This week, 4-day passes, VIP.
0: VIP style.
1: Very important person at Lollapalooza.
0: Mm-hmm, mm-hmm,
1: and now here's the thing. Normally, I don't like to talk about, like, VIP when I go to festivals. If I go VIP, because I'm always like, ah, you know, it feels too bougie.
0: Yeah, sure.
1: But because you have the chance to go VIP to this, I got to tell you.
0: Oh.
1: One word as to why VIP is worth it.
0: And what is that word?
1: Two words. Private bathrooms.
0: Ooh, worth it.
1: Worth it. I'm telling you. It'll change the way you go to festivals for the rest of your life. Dare I say ruin it.
0: Yeah. Yeah. That's a very good point. I've never done the VIP thing, but man, it would be nice to pee in a VIP.
1: Yeah.
0: Quite honestly.
1: Like, yeah, you get to see Charlie XCX a lot closer. Sure. Yeah, you get to see John Summit a little bit closer. Sure.
0: Yeah, you get food lines that aren't as long as the general public.
1: Whatever. Private bathrooms.
0: Mm-hmm.
1: Come back at 7 a.m. to play Lala Ticket Tag because when I tell you you want that, you need that.
0: Yeah.
1: Yeah.
0: Get yourself in on that VIP action. We'll get you qualified as we kick off Lala Ticket Tag at 7 o'clock today on B96.
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0: All right, it's a showdown between Mother's Day and Father's Day. Which one you got? 877-591-9696. I want to hear from a dad that feels like their family nailed the Father's Day.
1: Yeah, because I have the feeling that there aren't many of you out there. I'm sorry. And it's not your fault.
0: No, and there's a lot of memes about this. There was one I saw just yesterday that was like, Mom's on Mother's Day, and it was like, Mom, look at this brand new house that we bought you. And she was like, oh my God. And then it was like, Dad's on Father's Day, and it was Dad opening a pair of socks.
1: Yeah, it's very much giving that energy, and I've noticed it a lot more, I think, this year.
0: Yeah, it is. And, you know, I had a really good Father's Day with my family. My wife, Stacy, she bought me a really cool Cubs jersey, an officially licensed Cubs jersey, a Pete Crow Armstrong. And she got me a massage yesterday because we went to go see the game and then it was canceled.
1: So she wanted to make it up to you, you know?
0: Yeah. And so I had a really nice Father's Day, but I've noticed that it's treated differently. And case in point, all right? So on Mother's Day, which was just a little over a month ago, our family group chat, which is my family, by the way. This is my side of the family. My nieces, my sister, my mom is in that chat. Like, and when it was Mother's Day, they were all like, oh my God, happy Mother's Day to all the moms, baddie queen.
1: There was an outpouring of love.
0: Yeah.
1: Poetry, for, you would say.
0: For my wife, for my sister, for all the moms that are in this chat.
1: Yes.
0: Now, there are 3 dads in this same family group chat. And yesterday, that group chat was crickets.
1: Quiet.
0: Quiet. Not one happy Father's Day, Uncle John, which would be me. My niece posted a picture or sent a picture of her husband at Chili's. It was like Father's Day lunch at Chili's.
1: Which goes even further to the point. He got Chili's.
0: I imagine you get a mom just Chili's.
1: No, that would never happen.
0: You'd be crucified for that.
1: Yeah, my mom, she gets, what's an expensive? She gets RPM.
0: Yeah.
1: Moms on Mother's Day get RPM. Dads on Father's Day get some Chili's.
0: And I thought, why is there this huge discrepancy between Mother's Day and Father's Day?
1: And you know what, Moog? You know I'm never one to defend a man. I'm not. However, I have to agree with you. I do think that dads get a much shorter stick.
0: Yeah.
1: On Father's Day. And you want to know how I know? Because on Mother's Day, I was like, I need to get my mom flowers. Yesterday, my dad called me. Now.
0: Explain.
1: My dad called me. He was camping, so I knew he didn't really have signal.
0: So you waited for him to be available.
1: Correct.
0: Okay.
1: And then I was like, oh, happy Father's Day. And he was like, thank you, honey. And I was like, what do you want for Father's Day this year? Meaning I didn't get him a gift. And he goes, all I want is for you to visit home.
0: Oh, that's really nice. Because he just wants to spend time. Because that's what dads want. More than a pair of socks or some terrible cologne. They just want your time.
1: Yeah.
0: What's so bad about that?
1: Nothing.
0: It kind of sucks. And modern dads, by the way, we do a lot more.
1: You are a lot better than fathers of the past.
0: Of different generations. So I want to hear from the dads. 877-591-9696. How did your Father's Day go?
1: And do you feel like it was as good as Mother's Day?
0: Yeah. Do you feel loved and supported and appreciated?
1: We're going to give you the chance to vent here.
0: Yeah. And if not, why not?

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0: It's B96 with Mogan and Carla Mornings. Mother's Day versus Father's Day. Why is there such a discrepancy?
1: Do people just love their moms more?
0: Maybe. 877-591-9696. We want to hear from the dads. We're going to start with Rico in Chicago. How was your Father's Day?
2: You know what? I want to start off by saying I was blessed. I'm blessed. You know, I'm woke. God gave me another day to spend with my family, spend the day with the close family. It's a Father's Day, so I have no complaints there.
0: My family, and
1: I'm so blessed and lucky, however.
2: You know what? I got my morning coffee. I have a two-year-old little girl who Moog actually met at a WWE Penta meet and greet.
0: Oh, yeah. A couple of months ago.
2: So you know what? She said, "Good morning, Daddy." Gave me a muffin and coffee, and she said, "Happy birthday."
0: Oh, so I got a happy birthday yesterday too.
2: So that made my entire day. You know, it makes everything worth it. But my wife gave me a happy Father's Day. We spend the day together. That is it.
1: Oh, you didn't get a gift.
2: Nothing. No gift. No nothing. Nothing. Zip. Nada.
0: Okay. What about that thing that sometimes some dads only get on Father's Day and their birthday?
1: Did you at least get some?
2: I mean, towards the end of the night.
1: Wait, okay, I gotta ask. Rigo, what did you get your wife on Mother's Day?
0: Yeah.
2: Okay, so here's the thing. I had to, I started a new job. there was some miscommunication between my boss and I, so I was supposed to work in the morning. But I got tickets for a one-on-one pottery class for her and I to go to enjoy.
0: Romantic in your ghost era.
2: Unfortunately, she didn't want to go. Okay, cool. No problem. All right, I get it. She was upset. But I did take her to the, how the Brookfield Zoo had the lights during the dark?
0: Yeah. That's really romantic.
2: Took her there, took the kids there, had a good time. After that, we went out to eat. You try and make it as special as you can, Sometimes your wallet's not that big. Sometimes your wallet is big. Mm-hmm. I think it's like the gesture that you make is what matters the most.
0: Yeah.
2: And for you to spend time.
0: You're saying you did what you could on Mother's Day, and then Father's Day was kind of not as celebrated. I understand.
2: Yeah.
1: And we get it. You're still happy, right?
2: And it's okay. All of that wants is for, family to be safe, happy, healthy, fed. You have a home clothes on, over your head. That's all a father wants.
0: Yeah, and look. Rico, I get that. All right?
1: You know you're a good dad.
0: You love your family. But also, you could be a little bit like, what the hell? This doesn't add up.
1: You're like, I at least wanted some sneakers or something.
2: You know what's funny? I am that one father that would love a pair of socks and a pair of brand new underwear.
0: Yeah, 100%.
2: My kids ask me every year, what do you want? I say, bro, get me socks and underwear. Like, I promise you, I love it. I want that.
0: Oh, I love it. All right, Rigo, have a great day. Happy Father's Day from us to you, okay?
2: I appreciate you, man. Thank you guys so much. Love you guys.
1: Love you too. Bye, Rigo.
0: Roger, tell us about your... Roger's in Bridgeport. Tell us about your Father's Day yesterday. You had a great Father's Day. You're just going to call him Brad.
3: I had a

0: great Father's Day yesterday. Yes, I did. A steak potato type of dinner. Ooh. Nice Cubs hat for Father's Day.
1: All right.
0: You know, something simple. It has to be simple. That's all we need. We don't think we need the brunch and get messed up on mimosas in the morning like mothers do. Keep it nice and simple for us.
1: It's nice and simple.
0: A couple micheladas I had yesterday.
1: I love that. And you got a new Cubs hat?
0: Yes, sir. Officially licensed, too.
1: Yeah.
2: Hey, there you go.
1: All right, you got the good stuff.
2: You know what? This is how you know that I'm not a big sports person, because I didn't know that officially licensed was a thing.
1: Yeah. There's so many, like, knockoffs and stuff.
0: It matters? Yeah.
1: Yeah.
2: Okay.
1: Yeah. There are some knockoffs.
2: Oh, I didn't know that.
1: I guess the equivalent would be if you got, like, a fake, you know, Louis Vuitton or something.
2: Right, oh, okay.
0: Or fake, the backwards C or something.
1: Which is fine.
2: Yeah.
1: You know, sometimes the logo's just a little odd.
2: Okay.
1: Just a little off. All right, Roger, thank you so much. I'm glad that you had a great Father's Day, and happy Father's Day. All right, thank you.
2: Have a good one.
1: Yeah, he just had a good one, and I love that.
2: Okay, and you know what? That makes me happy that there were some dads that were totally celebrated, but I get it. I do think it's just like a little less
1: celebrated.
2: Like, I remember on Mother's Day, I walked into CVS and it was like full of balloons.
1: Yeah.
2: For you to get your mom.
1: Yeah.
2: And flowers. I passed by CVS yesterday.
1: Yeah, you didn't even go
2: see
1: in.
2: Nothing.
1: Yeah. Fair enough. All right, Lala, Ticket Tag back at 7 a.m. Your chance at 4-day VIP wristbands from B96.
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1: Lala Ticket Tag for those four-day wristbands kicks off here at 7 o'clock. Actually, they're four-day VIP wristbands. Stick around for that. It's Moe and Carla Mornings on B96 in Boston. Ran out of beer because of the World Cup.
2: There was no beer. The Scots fans just drunk the place dry, and all they had was like Bud Light.
3: If your favorite beer is missing from a tap,
4: we've never seen anything like it.
3: There's a decent chance Scotland had something to do with it. Sam Adams downtown ran out of their signature Boston Lager over the weekend and needed an emergency delivery to keep up with World Cup fans.
5: The fans have been unbelievable. They're great, they're fun, they're drinking, partying, having a great time.
6: So you have a drink in kilts for obvious reasons, because I might get some spillage on it. You have a dress kilt, so you always have two kilts.
1: This is happening in Boston right now because of the World Cup. So first off, my favorite thing is emergency beer delivery.
7: Yeah. They said that at one point, the distributor also ran out of beer.
1: Yeah.
7: The distributor is a person that gets the beer to all the grocery stores, all the bars. Do you have any idea how much beer you have to drink for the distributor to run out of it to give you?
1: Yeah, I mean, those Scots are drinking beer in Boston. I also love when he said, and all they had was like Bud Light.
7: And that told me everything I needed to know about this kind of beer.
1: These are drinkers.
7: These are real men.
1: These are real beer drinkers. And all they had was like Bud Light. And you got two kilts. You got your drinking one, and you got a dress kilt.
7: Yes. If you don't know what a kilt is, they're the really cool plaid skirts that the Scottish people wear.
1: Yeah, Scottish men wear them apparently with no underwear.
7: No way.
1: Yeah, that's the thing.
7: You know what? Okay.
1: Yeah.
7: Nothing like a light breeze and dark beer.
1: And a lot of beer. Yeah. So the Scots drank Boston out of beer. And you also have to think about the fact that Boston is a beer town.
7: Oh, yeah. They drink.
1: Like, yeah. That is a beer city. And this is unprecedented how much beer has been consumed in Boston because of the World Cup.
7: You know what? I don't think we would have been able to handle it.
1: What, in Chicago?
7: In Chicago. I don't think we drink as much as they
1: as
7: do.
1: As Boston, yeah. No. And as much as the Scots. I don't think anybody does, as it turns out.
7: Yeah. So I thought that was so funny. The World Cup has brought out so many cool, fun, random stories.
1: There's so many interesting... It's interesting seeing the perspective of Europeans when they come to the United States and they see everything so big. I was at Mariano's yesterday and I was walking through the aisles and I was thinking about this video I saw where somebody was surprised that, like, you can go to the grocery store here and we have every brand of cereal, every type of soda.
7: Yeah.
1: And like, we're just so used to that.
7: Well, also our portions
1: are massive compared to what they're eating in Europe.
7: So surprised by like how big our plates are and our ability to supersize it all.
1: Yeah.
7: they've apparently don't have Hidden Valley Ranch in certain places.
1: Oh, yeah. So now they're sneaking ranch home with them, right?
7: Hidden Valley Ranch saw an opportunity and flew with it because now they're offering travel approved, like
1: TSA approved bottles of ranch.
7: Yes. That you could take home if you would like.
1: Ranch is about to take over the world.
7: And I honestly love it.
1: Yeah.
7: I think we needed this culturally.
1: Yeah. Culturally, yeah.
7: The world needed the World Cup.
1: Yeah.
7: So I'm glad that everyone's getting along, having fun.
1: But if you're searching for a good pint, don't go to Boston.
7: Don't.
1: As it turns out.
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1: Hi, I'm Laura and I'm from Harwood Heights.
0: All right, Laura. Carla's got news for you.
2: Yes, Laura. Since you're the first person to play Lala Ticket Tag, you are it. So you qualify for those 4-day Lollapalooza VIP wristbands.
0: How about that?
1: Oh my God, finally. I've been trying to do this all week.
0: Well, you are...
1: since last week.
0: Have you ever been to Lollapalooza?
1: Only once, just for a day.
0: And just for a day. Could you imagine going VIP for all 4 days? That's pretty badass.
1: That would be pretty awesome.
0: Yeah,
2: there's a whole section at the main stage in the front towards the left where it's like you can get closer to the stage. And it's private for VIP. So honestly,
0: it's pretty sick.
2: It'll be really, really awesome if you end up being the winner. But for right now, you qualify, which means you are it. And the next person that wants to qualify at 11 o'clock has to remember your name and your city. So tell the world.
1: I'm Laura, and I'm from Harwood Heights.
0: There you go. Perfect. Laura in Harwood Heights. Let me put you on hold. We'll grab some info from you. That's the name you will need at 11 a.m. for Lala Ticket Tag. We're playing all this week at 7, 11, 2, and 4 for those 4-day VIP wristbands to Lollapalooza, all right? Beautiful day, by the way. It's going to be 71 for the high, but it's going to be sunny all day today, and it's the first full day of summer.
2: I need the sun because yesterday it was rainy. This morning it was really gloomy around 5 a.m. But now look at it.
0: Look at the sun coming up over Lake Michigan right now. Beautiful.
2: You know, you would call me a liar if I told you that I wore a sweater to work because I was cold.
0: Well, and also they keep it 55 degrees in our studio for no apparent reason.
2: And if you listen to this show enough,
0: then you know we complain a lot.
2: We do be because it's cold in here. Yeah. But it's going to be a beautiful day.
0: It is. So enjoy the day today. We are commercial free. 7:50, we'll have Can't Crush Carla, your chance to win $1,000 if you can crush Carla.
2: So if you forgot to buy your dad a gift yesterday, you could use that $1,000 for that.
0: You know what? Yeah. Buy your dad a $1,000 Father's Day.
2: He deserves it.
0: He deserves it.
2: Hopefully.
0: It's Moog and Carla Mornings on B96.

0: So, welcome Dante, one of the owners of Goodnight John Boy in the West Loop, where there's, it's making some noise. I don't know if the controversy is the right word, but it's making some noise, this change that you have become a 23 and up club. We got to talk about this, Dante. What went into this decision process?
1: So basically, I'm older. I hate to admit it. It kills me to admit I'm over 40 now.
0: Oh, you're over 40? How old are you specifically?
1: 42.
2: Relax. 42 is so young. 42 is the new 22. Nah. I just started saying that.
0: Yeah, that's true.
1: Sucks, man. But being in the club business, being this old, trying to get, you know, my friends and people my age to come by, they love the club. They love the music. They love the setup, love the vibes. They just come and they're intimidated by, you know, such a young crowd. And it hasn't just happened with my friends. You know, we're in West Loop in the middle of, you know, a thriving area of the city where all these restaurants are. And, you know, a lot of people go out to dinner and want to come by and dance. And they walk up, they see the line and, you know, a lot of young kids and come inside and it's just as bad. So
0: I think I understand that, in that, like, you get to a certain age where you do stuff like going into a place to make you feel old. And I'll give you an example. We went in, me and my wife, I'm 39. My wife is 36. We went into the Pony Club on Belmont. The guy at the door looked at us and went, just so you know, there's a bar upstairs that might be a little bit more your speed.
2: Speed?
0: And we walked in, it was loud, and then we went upstairs, and they were playing like 90s like hip-hop, and it was quieter, and everybody was just chilling, and they were just sending all the old people upstairs. And so I guess I do understand that when you start to go like, oh, like everybody here is like kids.
2: Yeah. You're like, who let the children in the club?
0: Right.
1: Exactly. And, you know, we play 70s music primarily. You know, we're a 70s disco throwbacks. You know, we get like our parents' generation. We get grandparents. I mean, in Florida, we have two locations in Florida, soon to be three. I mean, 6 p.m., we're, no offense, it kind of looks like a nursing home.
2: That's cute. Old people should club too.
1: Oh, man, the dance floor is packed with, like,
0: oxygen tanks.
1: Yeah. They love it. They have the time of their life. And then, you know, they roll out around 9 o'clock.
2: They roll out in their wheelchair.
1: A wave of young crowd, and we're packed. We're packed with young people.
0: Once again, we're talking to Dante, one of the owners of Goodnight John Boy, the club that decided they want to make their minimum age 23. So how long ago did you implement this, and have you seen a change since?
1: A couple of weeks, and yeah, it was almost immediately overnight. We have gotten such a good response. It's been shocking seeing that older crowd start to come back. The last couple weeks has been great. So we've always done a 35 and older gets in for free. We don't charge cover.
0: Wow,
1: that's been one of the things that's enticed the older
2: Logan's
1: crowd
2: smiling
1: to come.
2: So hard.
0: I'm like, this is my first senior citizen discount.
1: Yeah,
2: he's actually gonna go to the club now.
0: I think so.
1: You guys should come by.
0: Well, you know what? Congrats to you guys. I'm glad that you're doing some kind of getting who you want in there a little bit more. And I think I understand it, because 21-year-olds, a lot of times, like, they haven't gotten that, like, I want to get so rowdy thing out of their system, you know?
2: Yeah. And we say that as people who have done that. Like, I hope it doesn't come across as judgy to anyone who's, like, 21, 22. But, like, I was
0: vomiting in bars when I was 21.
2: Crying in the club.
0: Yeah.
2: Like, what?
0: Yeah, like, we say that because we were once the worst.
2: Yes. And now we are.
0: And, you know, Goodnight John Boy here, so they have made their minimum age 23, so 21-year-olds can't go, 22-year-olds can't go. And it's making some headlines.
2: I personally love it. I can't wait to turn 23 so that I can go to Goodnight John Boy. That's going to be, like, my thing.
0: I'm not going to be rude. I'm going to hold it in today because it's Monday.
2: Hold it in. Yeah.
0: All right. There is somebody who is 21 years old who is on hold and is angry and ready to speak the case as to why these 21-year-olds should be in the club.
2: Oh, why they deserve?
0: Fired up in response to our conversation with Dante.
2: Yeah.
0: We're going to talk to this 21-year-old and see what his case is next on B96. Yeah.

0: In response to the news about Goodnight John Boy going 23 and up instead of 21 and up, there is a 21-year-old on the phone with us right now, a real live one.
1: Alameda, hello.
2: Hello, hello. I am so mad.
0: Oh, okay. All right. Well, I mean, I guess why? Because you
1: can't get in.
0: Can't go.
2: Literally, that the whole point of being 21 is to get inside the club and have fun. What do you mean 23? What is the difference between 21 and 23? This makes no sense.
1: The fact that you're asking tells me you're 21. Because I just feel like there's a difference in how hard you're willing to go. You know what I mean? I think.
0: Okay, so you're saying by 23 you've gotten a little bit of that out of your system.
1: But even then, not yet.
0: Yeah, because to me, at my advanced age of 39, there's no difference between a 21-year-old and a 23-year-old.
1: Yeah, low key.
2: Thank you. There is no difference. That just reminds me of, like, I went to the club.
0: I think they both should not be allowed in the club.
2: That's funny. I was in a club when I was younger. It literally, I got up to the front because they said it was 18 plus. I was under the impression it was 18 plus. I get to the door. I'm 19. I get to the door. He's like, oh, it's 20 plus again. I said, 20 years old? What's the difference between 20 and 19? And he goes, that's just the rules. I said, oh, this is ridiculous. Ridiculous.
1: Okay, so this has happened to you before. It is a sore subject.
2: Yes.
1: At least you know now that it is 23 and up at Goodnight John Boy, so you don't have to wait in line.
0: You do. 2 years, actually.
2: Literally.
0: So how angry are you about this? When you turn 23, will you go to Goodnight John Boy then? Or will you just be like, you know what? They didn't want me at my 21. They don't deserve me at my 23.
2: Honestly, I feel like I'll just sneak in. I'm kidding.
1: I don't think you are. I don't think you're kidding at all, actually.
0: Well, I guess that's between you and their bouncers.
2: I think I'd go at 23. I honestly think I would go at 23.
0: Okay.
2: Like, and just like see what it is. But if it's not worth it, I'd be like, I waited 2 years for this.
0: Yeah.
1: I hope it's worth it. But I also am wondering if at 21 you even want to party with us old people.
2: Yes. All people. If everybody's getting lit, I want to get lit too.
0: Okay. So you don't care about how old everybody is.
1: Equal opportunity litness.
2: Oh, no.
0: All right. Well, you know what? The good news is there are plenty of 21 and up places still, so you're
1: literally
0: good to go.
1: Next door.
0: Yeah. All right.
1: Okay.
0: Well, thank you, Alameda.
2: Thank y'all. Enjoy your day.
0: Yeah, and if you're just joining the conversation, it's all because Goodnight John Boy, a bar in the West Loop, has changed their admittance. Is you got to be 23 and up now. 21 is not good.
1: Sorry about it.
0: Isn't that crazy? You wait your whole life to turn 21, and then it's like, oh, sorry.
1: You know what? They're going to be fine because, yeah, as I said before, West Loop, Goodnight John Boy is super fun. There's also like
0: a million other bars.
1: Other places.
0: Coming up next, Carla ended up in the ER the other night, and that wasn't even the worst part of her night.
1: Of all places.
0: Of all places. I want to find out why you were in the ER in the first place. Let's discuss coming up next. It's Mogan Carla Mornings on B96.

0: So Carla ended up in the ER the other night. What in the hell happened to you?
1: Well, first things first, I'm okay.
0: Yes, well, I'm glad. And it's apparent that you're okay because you've been doing the show with me this morning.
1: Because I am here.
0: Yeah.
1: So it was actually really, really scary. I tried a new Filipino food place.
0: Yeah.
1: And we had these like little breakfast sandwiches, me and the guy that I've been seeing that we call Cappuccino.
0: Okay, Cappuccino, you, breakfast. All right.
1: Yes. There were new ingredients introduced to me throughout this food process that I had never had before.
0: All right.
1: And so I remember I was eating the sandwich and there was this like red sauce in it. And I remember as I was eating it, I was going like this. Like my mouth, like something tasted a little different in my mouth.
0: Okay, yeah, but you're like, I'm trying something new.
1: Right. Yeah. So I was like, whatever, this is probably normal.
0: New flavors, new textures.
1: Sure. So as Cappuccino's driving me home, I start feeling like a shortness of breath.
0: Oh.
1: And I look at him and I go, huh, that's weird. I think I forgot to breathe. Sometimes, you know, sometimes you forget to breathe and you're like, you take like a big gasp of air.
0: Okay.
1: That
0: didn't
1: happen to you?
0: Yeah. Well, I think maybe sometimes if I'm stressed.
1: Okay. So, and I start realizing that as I'm breathing, the air isn't like filling me up.
0: Oh.
1: And so I look over at him and I kind of make a joke and I go, I think I'm going to pass out.
0: Oh no.
1: But then as we're nearing towards Michigan, like Michigan coming out of the loop.
0: Yeah.
1: I start to get like tunnel vision.
0: Oh no, this is bad.
1: Yeah. And I go, hey, I actually think I'm like for real going to pass out. But he was about to drop me off at my place.
0: Yeah.
1: And so as we're pulling up to my place, he goes, Carla, are you feeling okay? Like I need you to talk to me. And I tell him, I can't talk.
0: Oh no, and he's this is terrible.
1: He's like, well, what's going on? I'm feeling like you know when your arm falls asleep?
0: Yeah.
1: I'm getting that feeling all through the back of my neck onto the top of my head.
0: So you're not getting oxygen?
1: No. And so I'm like really feeling like I'm going to pass out. And he's like, I think you're having an allergic reaction to something. And he's like, should I take you to the hospital? But at this point, I'm like kind of freaking out. Now there's little teardrops falling out of my eyeballs.
0: Yeah, and your judgment might not be the best one.
1: Absolutely not. So he does end up taking me over here to UIC.
0: Okay.
1: They have like an emergency room there. Pull up. I'm like, hey, I think I'm having an allergic reaction. And they immediately, you know, they jump into action and they're like, okay. They put an EKG machine. EKG machine?
0: Yeah, to check your heart?
1: Yes, to make sure that like my heart's doing all right. And it turns out that I had an allergic reaction to something that was in those sandwiches. But I still don't know like what ingredient it was.
0: Oh, it was probably that sauce.
1: I think it was that sauce.
0: Yeah.
1: But
0: your body will tell you when, like, it'll tell you the thing that made it happen.
1: Yeah, they're like, something's off. And so the woman that was taking care of me in the ER, though, she was like, also, do you have panic attacks? And I was like, I have in the past. But that was like, but that's not what this was, lady. Like, I'm telling you, this was different. She goes, no, I believe you. And yes, here's a Benadryl. But because of the symptoms that you were experiencing, I think your body kind of freaked out and you also gave yourself

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2: We're dating? And the nurse just laughs because she could tell that neither of us were ready to answer that
3: question.
2: Neither
3: of you had a good answer for that question.
2: And I'm in the middle of a panic attack, so I really can't answer the question. I couldn't even remember how to spell the company that you and I work for, Moog.
3: Oh, really?
2: I couldn't spell.
3: Fairness, it's kind of hard.
2: Yeah, true. But I really couldn't
3: It's B96.
2: But I couldn't write. My brain was so dumb.
3: Yeah.
2: At the moment, I remember being frustrated that I couldn't think. So the last thing I wanted to think about was whether or not this man is my man.
3: I know. That's scary, though.
2: Yeah.
3: So you took the Benadryl, and you're all right.
2: I'm fine now.
3: And did you guys level up the relationship after that? Did you get in the car and go, so let's do discuss how we're going to answer that?
2: It did prompt a long conversation. Am I a girlfriend? No.
3: Oh.
2: No. But...
3: Oh, you know what? It's okay. You will. Do you want to be a girlfriend?
2: That's another conversation that I think I need to have with myself. First, I want to figure out what I'm allergic to. Let's start there.
3: You know what? Yeah. Well, don't have that breakfast sandwich again.
2: Oh, but it was so good.
3: Nope, you can't have it.
2: Okay.
3: You got to learn your lesson, all right?
2: Fine.
3: All right, coming up, the next item going into our Chicago 250 time capsule to be opened in the year 2276. And we'll get you on the phone for Can't Crush Carla. That is all on the way. It's Moog and Carla Mornings on B96.

0: there needs to be something official that's like, hey, open up this time capsule.
1: I got a new item to put in the time capsule today, and I'm very excited to share that with you. But just to recap, we, in celebration of America's 250th birthday, we're planning ahead for Chicago in 250 years. So the year 2276.
0: When it's America's 500th birthday.
1: And we're going to show Chicagoans of 2276 what life was like back in 2026. So we're putting together a time capsule. We got some cool stuff in there. My favorite thing so far is Lee Crooks, the voice of Chicago's CTA, and his message for, and he basically does a great job explaining it.
2: Attention, future Chicago. My name is Lee Crooks. I'm the voice of Chicago's CTA trains and buses. The year is 2026, and our city is celebrating the 250th anniversary of the United States. To mark this moment, we've placed this time capsule in your care, filled with items that capture the spirit, culture, and everyday life of Chicago as we know it today. Though separated by time, we share the same home. Doors closing. Next stop, 2276. This is Chicago.
1: Pretty iconic.
0: I love it.
1: Again, that's Lee Crooks, the voice of the CTA. And so we're finding really iconic Chicago things that we can put into this time capsule. We're going to have a freeze-dried slice of Giordano's pizza.
0: Which I think is awesome that the CEO of Giordano's is legit getting us.
1: Yeah. We have Malort that we're going to put in there, this message from the CTA. And I really struggled with whether or not I wanted to part with this item. Because it is very special to me, but I think it'll be very special to the people of Chicago in the year 2276.
0: What is it?
1: It is a game-used baseball from the Cubs.
0: Oh, yeah.
1: That they use to play at Wrigley Field. It's in a little case here. It has the date on it and everything. There is dirt on this ball. It is mine, but I'm giving it to our time capsule, and I'm giving it to the people of Chicago in the year 2276.
0: I think that that's one of the most Chicago things that we could put in the time capsule. That's awesome.
1: And we don't have to freeze dry it.
0: Good.
1: Yeah. So we're still thinking of other items to put into this time capsule. We're looking for people to write letters to put into this time capsule, and we're still looking for a proclamation.
0: Yeah, that's, first of all, that's so beautiful. I hope that we do get some letters and some pictures of people that want to have their legacy live on in 250 years. I need to figure out what I'm going to put in this time capsule.
1: Yeah.
0: So this is a great contribution. Ahmad got the alcohol covered.
1: Yeah, he got the Malort.
0: We've got the deep dish covered.
1: All right. What are you doing, Carla?
0: I need to do something.
1: Yeah. So we'll continue throughout the week. And then by the end of the week, our goal is to fill our time capsule, bury it, to be unearthed in the year 2276.
0: Doesn't even sound like a real year.
1: I know. It sounds silly.
0: Yeah.
1: But no, I guess, 1776 was real.
0: And 22. It sounds silly as well.
1: Yeah. All right, so let's get you on the phone for Can't Crush Carla. Chance to win $1,000. 877-591-9696. You versus Carla, and good luck from B96.

0: So who knows an alderman or who just straight up knows Brandon Johnson and can help us get a proclamation by this Friday? We would really appreciate that.
1: By this Friday,
0: we need a proclamation that our time capsule needs to be opened, because I don't think people are just going to remember.
1: Right.
0: In 250 years, that's a big ask.
1: Yeah. With

0: B96.
1: Can't crush Carla.
2: Can't Crush Carla, brought to you by Planet Fitness. Hello to Mary in Oak Forest. How are you today?
3: I'm good, thank you. How are you?
2: We're doing pretty good. We're excited that you have a chance to win $1,000, but you got to start by throwing Carla out of here.
3: All right, get to sipping, you tiny Latina.
2: Oh, okay. Yeah. We've had you before.
4: Yeah.
3: Yes.
2: All right, Mary, 5 pop culture questions. Get more correct than Carla. Crush Carla, and we will get you that $1,000. All right, here we go. Question number one. There is a petition to rename the section of Wabash where Trump Tower stands as an honorary designation of Barack Hussein Obama Way. Name one of Obama's daughters.
3: Leah.
2: Question number two. Rumors swirled over the weekend that Taylor Swift may have been getting married in Rhode Island, but now speculation has it that they just had their bachelor and bachelorette parties. What Disney Pixar movie did Taylor Swift recently release a song for?
3: Toy Story 5.
2: Question number three. Britney Spears told fans she hopes to have a third baby. What superstar did Britney notoriously match in all denim with back in 2001?
3: I'm sorry, can you repeat it?
2: So, Britney Spears has told fans she wants to have a third baby. Who did she match in all denim with back in 2001?
3: Oh, Justin Timberlake.
2: Question number four. It's Pride Month, and the 55th Pride Fest took place over the weekend here in Chicago. Which Chicago neighborhood is famously nicknamed Boys Town?
3: I don't know.
2: Okay. Question number five. Actress Anne Hathaway announced her third pregnancy on her Instagram over the weekend. What fashion movie sequel was she a part of this year?
3: The Devil Wears Prada 2.
2: All right. Let's get Carla back in here while she's on the way in. I see. The fun fact about you says you have 300 pairs of shoes, but ugly feet.
3: Yep.
2: Why do you say that your feet are ugly?
3: Oh, they are. I always say that. I got my dad's feet. I don't know where my mom's feet went, but...
2: I don't know, man. Beauty is in the eye of the beholder. I say you put those hooves on OnlyFans and see what you can get for them.
4: Or on OnlyFeet.
2: Yeah.
4: I don't know what I walked into, but...
3: If people like to suck ugly toes, I'm your gal.
2: I think people do.
4: And I know there's a market for it.
2: Yeah.
4: How did these toes do?
2: She got her dad's feet, unfortunately, instead of her mom's feet.
4: Okay, you know what? I actually suffer from the same thing.
2: You got your dad's feet?
4: I did.
2: Do you have ugly feet?
3: Awful.
4: I don't think I have ugly feet, but...
2: I've never seen your feet.
4: I do have
2: Maybe
4: that,
2: I have. You wear flip-flops sometimes.
4: Every once in a while. I have that thing where my second toe is a little longer than my first, and I'm embarrassed about it.
2: Oh.
4: But it's fine.
2: You know what? Yeah, you know what? Get your bag however you can. I'm not one of those feet people. I don't quite understand it. But there's enough to make.
3: I love fall and winter because I can cover the toes up.
2: All right, welcome back, Carla. 4 correct for Mary in Oak Forest.
4: Okay.
2: Let's see how you do. Question number one: there's a petition to rename the section of Wabash where Trump Tower stands as an honorary designation of Barack Hussein Obama Way. Name one of Obama's daughters.
4: Sasha.
2: Yeah, Sasha and Malia are appropriate answers. Question number two. Rumors swirled over the weekend that Taylor Swift may have been getting married in Rhode Island, but now speculation has it that they just had their bachelor and bachelorette parties. What Disney Pixar movie did Taylor recently release a song for?
4: Toy Story 5.
2: Yeah, apparently you cannot do like a private marriage license filing in the state of Rhode Island where she lives. So you can't like... They didn't sneakily do that.
4: Right, you just have to do it.
2: Yeah.
4: That's fair.
2: Yeah. Question number three. Britney Spears told fans she hopes to have a third baby. What superstar did Britney notoriously match with in all denim back in 2001?
4: Justin Timberlake.
2: That's right.
4: I am, however, shocked by this news.
2: That she would want to have a third baby? Yeah, her other two are grown.
4: Well, yeah, but...
3: And her poor baby.
4: Sorry, she said it, not me.
2: Mary.
4: But I don't not agree. So I'm sorry. And I love Brittany down. But...
2: Well, you know what? As a parent of a toddler, put those knives away, Brittany.
4: Yeah.
2: That's all I have to say. Question number four. It's Pride Month, and the 55th Pride Fest took place over the weekend here in Chicago. Which Chicago neighborhood is famously nicknamed Boys Town?
4: North Halsted.
2: Yeah, and sorry, that's the one that Mary got wrong. Question number five, actress Anne Hathaway. And by the way, the Pride Parade is this coming weekend.
4: Yeah, it'll be like the closeout of Pride Month.
2: Question number five, actress Anne Hathaway announced her third pregnancy on Instagram over the weekend. What fashion movie sequel was she a part of this year?
4: Devil Wears Prada 2.
2: Though Anne Hathaway announces she's pregnant, and everybody's like, oh, yay.
3: Brittany, oh.
4: I'm sorry. Well, I think Anne Hathaway is in a different place in her life at this time.
2: Sure.
4: And
3: Brittany probably have a bald baby anyway. Like,
4: okay, no, you know what? I'm sure.
2: And a lot of babies are born bald, Mary.
4: Yes.
2: And some babies stay bald. Look at me.
4: No, you went through phases.
2: I did. You know what? I had a curly, red, full head of hair when I was a child.
4: At one point in your life,
2: It's all gone. All right, Mary. Five for Carla, just the four for you. You know what this means. You've done this before.
3: Yes, I'm Mary from Oak Forest, and I can't crush Carla.
2: No,
4: not
2: but you're
4: today.
2: Funny.
4: You know what? You say what's on your mind, Mary. So, we love that.
3: I love you guys.
2: We love you too. Happy Monday. Have a great week.
3: Thank you. Bye.
2: And happy summertime shy.
4: Oh, finally.
2: Officially. Woohoo!

0: say?
1: She says that her boyfriend comes home from work and he has a certain scent to him. She described it as reeking. but she didn't say, like, of what. So we don't know where he works.
0: Where does he work? Maybe he works in a casino or something where there's cigarette smoke.
1: Oh, yeah, and that could be kind of rough because I feel like that's the kind of smell that doesn't go away. When I worked at the movie theaters,
0: you smell like popcorn?
1: All the time, no matter how much I washed my uniform.
0: It smelled like butter?
1: Yes, but, like, stale.
0: Yeah. Well, let's find out what this guy smells of and if it's forgivable. And if their relationship, I mean, she's considering ending a relationship over it. I'm intrigued at the very least. We'll find out what's going on there. Coming up next on B96.
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0: 6. 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
1: All right, so Sally is in back of the yards, and she wants to dump her boyfriend because he stinks, literally.
2: So he works in the seafood department, which makes my apartment reek every time he comes home after work.
1: Oh, so he smells like fish.
2: Like straight up fish.
3: But he's such a hardworking man, though. That's like a reminder that you're dating someone employed.
1: That's true.
2: I guess.
1: Okay, tell us about you guys. Tell us about the relationship.
2: Totally. We've been seeing each other for like 5 months, and I really enjoy, his company. He's a good vibe, but it's just the fish is so overwhelming, the smell, and it doesn't matter if he like throws his clothes in the washer or like we've used different laundry detergents. There's just like a lingering seafood smell in my apartment.
1: Oh, wow. And so you're just constantly smelling seafood.
2: Like constantly, even when he's not there. And like it's gotten to the point where I don't even want to eat seafood anymore. I'm like, I can't.
3: Do you think maybe you just have a really sensitive nose?
2: I don't know. I mean, maybe. I feel like I've had other friends even like come around and they're also like, no, it's like a crazy strong smell. Like,
1: oh. Have you said to him like, hey man, you smell fishy?
2: No, I haven't, because I'm just like, how do I say that you smell like fish? Like, I feel like he's like, I'm going to be like, obviously I smell like fish. I work at the fish factory.
3: Maybe he doesn't know, because I genuinely think that sometimes people become desensitized to like their own scents.
2: I don't know. It's just like we've been thinking about moving in together.
1: Yeah.
2: But I am like, this is a huge issue. Like, I don't know if I can combine all of our stuff. Like, and he makes good money and stuff, and he's so nice, but I just can't. Do you think I should like maybe try to convince him to find a new job, or should I move on, do you think?
1: Well, that's a loaded question. So, the idea here is we want to figure out if this is a match or a mistake for you. So if you're just joining us, so Sally's in back of the yard. She's dating this guy, and he works at like a fishery. And he comes home. He works in a seafood department, and he just smells like fish. His clothes smell like fish. His stuff smells like fish.
3: Well, he's around fish all day.
1: Her apartment now smells like fish, and she can't stand it. He really likes his job, apparently, makes good money. Should he change careers because you don't like the smell of fish?
3: No.
1: I don't know about all that. But is there a way to erase this? Yeah, Febreze. Or is there a way to get rid of the fish smell before it comes into the house? I don't know. That's a pretty pungent and distinct smell, and it really bothers you. Can you move forward in a relationship with somebody who you can't stand the smell? I don't know. Never been faced with this situation before.
3: And neither have I. But I always find myself more attracted to a person when they smell good.
1: Right.
3: So is this affecting the way that you see him during more intimate times?
2: Oh, totally. Because, I'll get a whiff of something and I'll be like, wait, is that me? And then I'm like, no, it's the fish. Oh, my God. And I just don't want that kind of, mental gymnastics going on.
1: Right. You're, self-conscious and you're like, wait a minute, I shouldn't be. He, literally
2: exactly.
1: Works in the seafood department. He's
2: exactly.
1: The fishy one.
3: Thanks for confirming that everything's
1: yeah.
3: Balanced.
2: Yes.
1: That is an interesting situation to be in. I feel like, if he really likes his job, you can't really just ask him to not. Is there some sort of solution where he, leaves his clothes at the garage door and, changes outfits before he comes in, immediately showers? I don't know. 877-591-9696. Let's ask the Moog and Carla Mornings Mafia. Can this relationship be a match despite the fact that Sally's boyfriend smells like fish?
3: A little stinky.
1: All the time, and it makes everything smells like fish. She doesn't want people to come over because the place smells like fish. You should maybe cook fish. Maybe it would kind of
3: cancel itself out.
1: I don't know. 877-591-9696. We want to hear from you.
0: Now it's up to you to decide. I love it. Is it a match or a mistake? 877-591-9696.
3: Wow.
0: It's Moog and Carla Mornings on B96.

0: It's Match or Mistake on B96 with Morgan Carla Mornings and Sally in Back of the Yards, whose boyfriend works in a fishery that smells like fish all the time.
1: And it's kind of starting to get to her.
0: And her clothes and well, everything just smells like fish. And she's like, I'm just over all this fishy smell.
1: It could also be one of those things where sometimes the smell can live in your nose.
0: Mm-hmm.
1: And even when it's like no longer present, you're just like,
0: you still smell it.
1: Yes.
0: Yeah. 877-591-9696. Can this be a match or is it a mistake? Now, Elise is in St. Charles. You say it's a mistake, but not really because of the fish smell.
2: No, I think that you're fishing for an excuse here. That is the worst problem you have with a man, that he smells from coming home from a day working. You're looking for a reason to dip out.
0: Oh.
2: That's my opinion.
0: Interesting.
2: Think about everything we got to deal with men. Feeding, social media, and he smells like fish because he worked. I don't know. That's my take on it.
0: Yeah, he could not work.
1: Yeah, I'll give you that.
2: Work. And, like, you've been together for 5 months. How can you not say, hey, you smell a little bit when you come home? There's Google. Like, look up a solution. There's such an easy solution for this somewhere.
0: Yeah.
1: And I also think that if a guy is working, that's a green flag.
0: Yeah, that is very much a green flag.
1: He is employed, girl. What do you mean?
0: Yeah, and he's working hard in the fishery.
2: Absolutely.
0: Yeah.
2: Yes, you could get past this. If you really like him, you could figure out a way to, remedy this.
0: Can I also say, Elise, you have won us over, because the key to our hearts is a good pun, and you started with, she is fishing for a reason. And we love that.
2: I didn't even catch that. You're right.
0: Oh, you didn't do that on purpose?
1: She didn't catch that.
0: That's so. You didn't catch that.
1: Get it? Like catching the fish. We could go on forever.
0: Yeah. All right. Well, have a great day, okay?
2: You too. Thanks.
0: And thank you for the call. Again, it's Sally in Back of the Yards. Her boyfriend smells like fish because he works in a fishery. And she's like, I don't know that I can take it anymore. Can this relationship be a match or is it a mistake? Now, you say, Kara. Kara's here in Chicago, and you say it's a match, but with conditions. What are your conditions?
3: The conditions is you're going to have to try a little harder. And with that, I mean, there are cleaning products that are specifically made with enzymes that are made to cut through natural, and when I say natural, I mean like human or animal
1: so fish
3: odors.
1: Yeah.
3: Including fish. And they're meant to clean up behind pets and, or if you like work on a farm, it's meant to cut through all those natural kind of odors.
0: Oh, and yeah. You see this on like certain cleaners and laundry detergents and stuff like that.
3: Exactly. So it's much better than like your regular off-the-shelf, over-the-counter cleaning products. Now, that can be used for like, washing clothes and, cleaning your upholstery,
1: so,
3: things like that.
1: What you're saying, Kara, mm-hmm. is if there's a will, there's a way. And if she wants to, she will.
0: She would figure it out. Yeah.
1: And he would too, I'm sure.
3: A lot of people aren't aware, but because I have pets, I'm aware of those type of products.
0: Yeah.
3: I know people that have animals and aren't aware. But there are also soaps for humans
0: that help get rid of some of those things.
3: Fatty odors.
0: Yeah, you know what? That's very helpful. So you're saying she's got to put in a little bit of work when it comes to making an attempt to get rid of these smells that she doesn't like before just ruining a whole relationship over it.
3: If she really likes the guy and he sounds like a really good guy, then it's worth the effort.
0: Yeah.
3: I would say that for sure.
0: All right, great. Well, thank you so much, Kara.
3: Sure.
0: All right.
1: Okay,
3: have a great day, guys.
0: I love the way Match or Mistake takes us in so many different directions. Next thing you know, we're talking about enzymes.
1: People who listen to Morgan Carla Mornings, we're smart. We know what enzymes are.
0: Welcome to science class with Morgan Carla. But back to Sally, 877-591-9696. Can this be a match? Can she stay in a relationship with somebody who smells like fish? Or is that a mistake? We'd love to hear from you. We'll check in with Sally again coming up next. It's Morgan Carla Mornings and Jason Derulo.

0: Moog's Mega Minute is coming up here at 8:40 on B96. It's Moog and Carla Mornings, and we have Sally in back of the yards, and she has a boyfriend who works in a fishery, and because of that, he often smells like fish.
1: Mm-hmm.
0: You know, sometimes you do come home smelling like work. Luckily, in our case, we just work in an office.
1: So we don't really have that problem, but we totally get it.
0: Yeah. I mean... And fish, that can be quite a strong smell, but to a point where she's like, God, it's in our clothes, it's in everything. Can I continue in this relationship? Olivia, do you think it would be a match or a mistake?
2: I think it's definitely a mistake.
0: Oh, definitely a mistake. And why do you say that?
2: Because, I mean, they're at the 5-month stage. For me, after 3 months, we're talking and we're communicating, we're dealing with each other. Like, that means we're moving towards something. So you should be able to tell him, like, hey... This is what's bothering me, and can we figure it out moving forward? And then it's on his answer and response back as if, you know, does he want to fix it? Does he want to make it work? Or is he just comfortable smelling like that?
0: Yeah, and maybe he's not even fully aware. I mean, he smells fish all day, every day, so it's not
2: something that's
0: probably at the front of his mind.
1: Don't they call it nose blindness when people no longer, like, smell?
0: Yeah, I think
1: like,
0: so.
1: The fact that their dog is stinky or something?
0: Yeah.
1: Like, some people...
2: Yeah.
1: I dated a guy
2: it's
1: who
2: like
1: was...
2: they're used to it.
1: Yeah, no, I dated a guy who had a dog, and he was always talking about how, like, yeah, but don't worry about it. My apartment doesn't smell like dog or anything.
0: And then it did.
1: And then it absolutely did, and I didn't have the heart to tell him.
2: Big corn chips.
0: Yeah, oh, yeah. God, dog feet do smell like Fritos. Thank you so much, Olivia.
2: Thanks for having me.
0: All right, we'll talk to you soon. So, Sally, it's really obviously your life, your relationship. Can you stand the smell of fish? Do you think you can make it work? Do you think it's a match, or do you think it's a mistake?
3: I do think it's a match. I just, like, really like him. And then hearing what people had to say, like, I don't know. I think there's more solutions we could try.
0: Yeah.
3: And, like, he does have a job.
0: If he's a good catch.
3: Huh? Oh, my God. Okay.
0: Sorry.
1: You don't want to go find another fish in the Lake Michigan.
3: Oh, my goodness, you guys.
0: Sorry. We're the worst. But we're excited for you that you're going to... A little bit of problem solving, right? Like, there's got to be a way to sort of drown that out. A lot of Febreze, maybe some cologne.
3: Yeah, or, like, maybe he changes before he comes in the house or something. Yeah, like, there's got to be a solution.
0: Yeah.
1: You'll figure it out, and I'm glad that you're moving towards that direction, because if the worst thing you're dealing with is just a little smell that doesn't even actually come, like, naturally from him,
0: right?
1: I think you're good.
0: Yeah. Or you,
3: true,
0: as you clarified.
3: And maybe we just don't go and have seafood on dates.
0: go to a steakhouse.
3: Yeah.
0: Well, excited for you. Good luck with the conversations that'll come from this, but, you know, I think that you guys will be able to find some sort of solution and move forward. We're excited for you.
3: Thanks, guys. I appreciate your help.
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1: Yes, but the questions do get increasingly harder as they go on. So just don't crack under pressure and you're going to be good.
0: So kick off your week with $1,000. 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

0: Hello to Nicole in Arlington Heights. How are you this morning?
1: Good, how are you?
0: Ooh, you got some energy for a Monday. I love that.
1: I am so excited, guys. I tried and tried, and my 10-year-old plays with me, and he's not with me today. He's going to be so upset.
0: Oh, well, that's okay. You're going to do very well. I have faith in you. So it's 10 trivia questions.
1: Oh,
0: you know this.
1: I'm shaking over here.
0: You got 1 minute. If you get them all right, you win $1,000. Are you ready, Nicole?
1: Oh, I'm ready.
0: All right, let's do this. What month is Pride Month?
1: June, baby.
0: Correct. The U.S., Canada, and Mexico are currently hosting what soccer event?
1: Oh, the World Cup.
0: Correct. A sommelier is an expert in what?
1: Oh, pass.
0: How many days long is Lollapalooza?
1: A week.
0: Incorrect. What does a caterpillar turn into?
1: A butterfly.
0: Correct. What is the opposite of stale?
1: Fresh.
0: Correct. What is the official state snack of Illinois?
1: Oh, the official snack of Illinois. Potato chips?
0: Incorrect. Your brain releases melatonin when it's time to what?
1: Go to bed.
0: Correct. Harry Potter has a famous scar on which part of his body?
1: Ooh, on his forehead.
0: That's correct. How many starters does one basketball team have?
1: Oh, two?
0: Incorrect. A sommelier is an expert in what?
1: Cooking?
0: Incorrect. How many days long is Lollapalooza? Oh, time.
1: Oh, no.
2: Nicole. So close, yet so far.
0: I'm gonna give you credit for this one because I didn't say the word correctly the first time around. A sommelier is an expert in what?
2: In wine.
0: Am I saying it right now, sommelier?
2: It sounds
0: so
2: right to me.
1: Oh, I should have said wine. Oh, I always think it's connoisseur or whatever that word is.
0: Oh, yeah. I think a sommelier is a connoisseur of wine.
2: There you go.
0: Yeah. What does a... how many days long is Lollapalooza? Not 10, not 8.
2: But 4.
0: Yeah. And not a week.
1: Oh, bummer.
0: And then, what is the official state snack of Illinois?
2: It's actually popcorn.
0: Yeah, popcorn specifically.
2: Oh. Which makes sense why everyone's like obsessed with Garrett's popcorn and all that.
0: Mm-hmm.
2: Why Nuts on Clark has popcorn.
0: I love that you said potato chips. How many starters does one basketball team have?
2: Five. It's a starting five.
1: I should know that one.
0: Yeah.
2: And that's why they always say,
1: so
2: like,
1: nervous.
2: Oh, don't get nervous. You know what? You said this was your first time ever playing, not just in your car with your kid. I think sometimes the pressure gets to you, you know?
0: Yeah, it can be a little stressful.
1: And we're getting our car fixed because we're going on a long trip to Michigan and the UP, so I'm kind of like all over the place this morning.
0: Oh, your summer trip to the UP.
1: Yeah, that $1,000 would have helped, but you want to know what? We're going to keep on trying. I'm just so happy I got through. Oh, my
0: gosh. Yeah,
1: I can't wait to tell my son today.
0: We're happy you got through too. It'll be up on the podcast later on our Odyssey app if you want to share that with your son that you were on the radio with us.
1: Oh, he would be so excited, but oh my goodness, we're going to keep trying. And you know what? We've been trying since he's going to school, but
0: yeah.
1: Now it's summertime, so we're trying to enjoy summer.
0: Now it's summertime.
1: Well, that's so much fun.
0: Yeah, thanks for calling. Thanks for playing. Have a blast on that summer trip to the UP. Watch out for those bugs. I heard they can get pretty rowdy up there.
1: It's going to be a buggy summer.
0: Yeah,
1: you know,
0: it is.
1: That rain.
0: That's right.
2: A buggy
0: right.
2: summer.
0: A buggy
1: You're summer. Good to talk to you.
0: All right. Love you. Have a good day.
2: Bye, Nicole.
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0: Let's do some little victories. 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Share what's on your mind.
2: Yes, tell us something that is awesome and good happening in your life. Either something new, like maybe you found out, hey, you're going on vacation. Or maybe something like it's a birthday.
0: Can I share one for example?
2: Yes, you can.
0: My 2.5-year-old goes to the Goldfish Swim School, and she got a ribbon the other day. She has graduated from Mini 2 and will be moving up to Mini 3.
2: There we go.
0: And she got her first swim ribbon, and my wife, who was a swimmer all growing up, is like could not be any more excited about the fact that we've got this ribbon. And now she's going to be going into a swim class that we're not in. So she'll be going in the pool without us for the first time.
2: Oh my gosh, so many firsts. And also, this is her first ribbon. You know those parents that have like a shrine to their kids?
0: Yeah.
2: And it's like, it's got all their, every single participation trophy, medal, certificate.
0: Oh, we've got artwork on the walls already. Let the shrine begin.
2: And it's begun.
0: And let the little victories continue. Call us and share yours. 877-591-9696. Could be yours, could be your kids, whatever it is. We want to celebrate your little victories next.

0: It's Little Victories on B96 with Mogan Carla Mornings, and we're going to start with Alicia in Skokie, who has a story of, man, what a whirlwind of things that you've gone through, but it has led to a victory.
1: Yes, it has.
0: So tell us what happened. You lost your job.
1: Yeah, so I'm a college student, and so in the summer I work at a summer camp, and they forgot to send me the email about coming back for training.
0: Mm-hmm.
1: So I had missed training, so I lost that job, and 3 days later I got an email from a different camp asking me if I could come work for them.
0: Oh!
2: Okay, so when one door closes, another one opens.
0: That's right. Man, how exciting. Well, congrats. You got a new camp to go to, and this is even better, right?
1: Yes, much better.
2: Wow. Does it pay more?
1: Yes.
0: Yeah.
2: That's what we care about.
0: All right. Well, very excited for you, and thank you for sharing that victory with us, Alicia. Have a great day, okay?
1: Thanks as well.
2: Bye. Bye-bye. Congrats.
1: Bye.
0: Hayden is in Oswego, and you have won a talent show?
3: Yeah.
0: What's your talent?
3: So me and my friends have been dancing for like 10 years, and we went to the student teens event in Aurora, and we won second place.
0: Woo-hoo!
2: That's amazing! Okay, what did you dance to?
3: We danced to a song called, it was an Olivia Rodrigo song, All I Want.
2: I love it. So you said it was you and your friends. Did you guys have costumes? Did you guys practice before this? What was the vibe?
3: Well, so we were at my friend's lake house the day before, and then we were out late, so we just spent the night at their house. Or, well, they spent the night at our house, and then we were going to hang out for Juneteenth. So then we went to like three different parties.
0: Oh, look at you. You're just over there living your best life.
2: You are. So not only did you get second place at this talent show, you also went to three parties.
0: Yeah.
2: I don't remember the last time I did that. In one day?
0: Yeah, that's wild. Well, you know what? Yeah. That's amazing. And thank you for sharing that with us, Hayden. Have a great day, okay?
2: Keep dancing through life.
3: Okay, you too.
0: Jessica in St. Charles, your little victory. This is, you have a child celebrating a birthday today.
4: Hi, good morning. Yes, my son Declan is celebrating his 9th birthday today.
0: Happy birthday, Declan.
2: Yes, that's amazing. What are you doing for his birthday?
4: Thank you.
2: Oh, you're welcome.
4: Actually, he doesn't know this yet, but this is the perfect time to announce to him that we're actually going to Florida for next month for his birthday.
2: Yay!
4: And taking him to Disney.
2: Wow!
0: Yes. Wow! Breaking news, Declan. Is he in the car with you?
4: Yeah, he's so shocked.
2: Declan, you're going to Disney. What the heck? That's awesome.
0: What do you make of that, Declan?
5: I don't know.
0: Oh.
2: He's in shock. He's in shock.
4: He just woke up, too. I'm not going to lie.
0: Oh, well, good morning, Declan. Guess what? You're going to Disney. That's exciting.
2: Yeah, he's probably like, am I dreaming right now?
0: Yeah. You're not. Yeah. I think we're all awake.
4: Yeah, he had a late night last night with his brother and his cousin that's sleeping over. So he's like a little tired than usual.
2: This is how I know that it's summer, because the last girls that called, they were like, we went to three parties.
0: I know. These kids are having the time of their lives.
2: They're
0: look
2: out
0: at
2: of
0: us.
2: School.
0: Just going to bed at 8, 9.
2: Yeah.
0: Wow. Well, you know what? Yes. Happy birthday to Declan. I hope he has the best birthday, and I hope that you guys have a really fun trip.
4: Thank you so much. Love you guys.
0: Love you too. Have a great day. All right, we'll wrap up our little victories with part of the Mogan Carla Mornings Mafia, our pal, Grandma Debbie. What's up, Debbie?
6: Good morning.
2: Good morning.
6: My little victory is I found out that my grandson likes to rock to sleep, and the last thing I did before I left Illinois was rock him to sleep for his nap.
0: Oh, so he went to sleep, and then when he woke up, you were gone?
6: I know, yes, that's true.
2: Oh,
0: it's so sad and sweet at the same time.
2: Yeah,
0: and he fell asleep in his grandma's arms.
2: Rocking away.
6: But he'll FaceTime me. He'll FaceTime me. He'll get it.
0: Of course he will.
6: August. He might not want to be rocked to sleep in August. So I had to love it up and live it up with that.
0: Yeah, wow. Absolutely. And you know what? I've always thought that like the relationship the kids have with their grandma a lot of times can be one of the most special relationships you ever have in your life. And so live it up. I'm so glad that you got to experience that. And I'm glad you had a nice long trip here.
6: Yes, I can't wait till August.
0: Yeah, in August, we got to hang.
2: Yes, we're excited to have you back in Illinois when you do decide to come back.
6: Yeah, have a good day, everyone.
2: You too, right. Grandma Debbie.
0: All right, bye.
2: Bye.
0: All right, well, that's going to do it for Morgan Carla Mornings today. We got to get out of here. Letty B is on the radio next. 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
2: Yes, so if you were listening at 7 o'clock and you got the name and the city of the person who qualified, you got to remember that at 11.
0: Yep. All right, then we will talk to you tomorrow. Goodbye.
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I found it faster than anyone. 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I win!" 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

Anybody else go watch Toy Story 5 over the weekend and have all the theater snacks? Calories don't count when you're in the movies. 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So I had nachos, jalapeno, all of it. It's B96. Movie's cute too, by the way.

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We are now officially in summer. Yesterday was the first day of summer, and because it was summer solstice, it was the longest day of the year, bringing Chicago over 15 hours of daylight yesterday. It's B96 over the

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2: 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Give me the name and city of the caller from 7 a.m. with Mogan Carla for Lala Ticket Tag. 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

0: I am a teacher, school is out, and I have a glorious summer ahead of me with no needy little people pulling on me and begging for things, and I can go to the bathroom whenever I want to. It's just, I'm giddy. I can drink coffee all day. It's so awesome.
1: Well, as a mother of two of those needy little kids who probably terrorize their teachers, you deserve your break. 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A shout out to all the teachers. Y'all deserve a great summer. It's B96.

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12: 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Dinner reservations, boat day, hiking, rooftop drinks, sunrise activity for some reason. Yep. And by day 3, everyone's already tired, dehydrated, and silently fighting over where to eat. I'm starting to think the real luxury vacation is just sitting somewhere quietly with absolutely no plans. Just give me a car ride by myself and I'm happy. That's this week's Ride Report, brought to you by Hyundai. While the world watches the stars at the FIFA World Cup, Hyundai has its eyes on the next generation of talent. The future stars who are already turning heads at age 14. Because next doesn't wait for an invitation, and neither do we. Hyundai has always moved the future within reach. 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And they're still doing it every day. Because the future isn't some far-off concept. It's already here. Next starts now. 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

Ooh, already halfway through your Monday workday. Let's freaking go. We're kicking off our commercial free lunch right now. Buenas tardes. What's going on? My name is Leti B. Gonna get you some Drake coming up, some Kendrick, 50 Cent on the way también after Huntrix Golden on B96.

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Toy Story 5 came in at number one, and the box office over the weekend, as expected, made $160 million. Did you go watch it? I sure did. It's B96. Yeah.

Okay, this looks so awesome. Definitely going to have to take the kids to check out the new playground at the Obama Presidential Center in Jackson Park. It's for children of all ages, all abilities. It adds a free family-friendly space to Jackson Park. It's also got gardens, public art, a library branch. And by the way, they're open daily from 6 a.m. to 9 p.m. It's B96, still rolling commercial-free inside.

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0: 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What's going on?
1: 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I don't know if I called too early.
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0: with Shaboozy. What's going on? It's Sonic. He's going to be at Aragon October 9th, and we have your tickets in. 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
1: Hello, Sonic, how are you?
0: I'm good. Who is this?
1: You already know, it's Tony from McHenry.
0: What's up, Tony? How was your weekend?
1: My weekend was fun. This week I'm trying to win some VIP Lala passes.
0: Shoot. All 4 days in the VIP. You ready for that? You want to go?
1: I absolutely do.
0: I mean, let's go. B96, it's Lala Ticket Tag. Your chance at 4-day VIP Lollapalooza wristbands all this week. 7, 11, 2, and 4. Tony, can you tell me the name and the city of the person that won at 11 o'clock?
1: Catherine from Mount Prospect.
0: Catherine from Mount Prospect is the correct answer.
1: Let's go.
0: You're officially in the running. 4-day VIP Lollapalooza wristbands to see Jenny, Charlie XCX, John Summit. You know the lineup and more. Now you're it. So everybody else will remember Tony from McHenry. Is that right?
1: Yes, sir.
0: Tony from McHenry at 4 o'clock. We're going to play Ticket Tag again on B96. Hold on, Tony.
1: All right. Thank you.

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8: 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Like, we spend months planning a relaxing getaway and then pack the itinerary like it's a military operation. Dinner reservations, boat day, hiking, rooftop drinks, sunrise activity for some reason. Yep. And by day three, everyone's already tired, dehydrated, and silently fighting over where to eat. I'm starting to think the real luxury vacation is just sitting somewhere quietly with absolutely no plans. Just give me a car ride by myself and I'm happy. That's this week's Ride Report, brought to you by Hyundai. While the world watches the stars at the FIFA World Cup, Hyundai has its eyes on the next generation of talent. The future stars who are already turning heads at age 14. Because next doesn't wait for an invitation, and neither do we. Hyundai has always moved the future within reach. They did it when they made advanced safety standard on every vehicle and engineered EVs with ultra-fast charging capability. And they're still doing it every day. Because the future isn't some far-off concept. It's already here. 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

Shaboozy going to be at Aragon Ballroom, so of course going to get you tickets on that commercial free ride home, which is all on the way. 4:25 this afternoon. It's Sonic B96, the Rhythm of Chicago. Jay-Z and B coming up next.

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Napier Thrills own. 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

B96, commercial free ride home. What's going on, Sonic? Holding it down. Give me 5 minutes. I'm going to slide you a pair of tickets to see Lizzo opening day at Ravinia. Grand opening night over there. Going down July 11th. So 5 minutes away from those tickets. Here's the

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Got a pair of tickets up for grabs right now for caller number 9 at Sonic, 877-591-9696.

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1: 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But wait a minute, isn't this...
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0: commercial-free ride home. Looking for caller number 9. Who's this?
1: It's Carmen.
0: Carmen, you're caller number 9. We're going to play ticky-tag right now. You ready?
1: I am ready.
0: All right. Your chance at 4-day Lollapalooza VIP wristbands for all 4 days this week at 7-Eleven, 2 and 4. Carmen, all you got to do is tell me the name and the city of the person that won at 2 o'clock.
1: Tony from McHenry.
0: Yeah! Tony from McHenry, that is right. Congrats, you're officially in the running for these VIP wristbands for all 4 days at Lollapalooza.
1: Thank you so much.
0: Yeah, you are welcome. So now everybody has to remember your name for Ticket Tag and the city that you're from at 7 o'clock tomorrow morning with Mogan Carla. So it's Carmen from Markham?
1: Markham, Illinois. I'm a sixth grade school teacher.
0: Oh, okay, sixth grade teacher. Thank you for doing what you do, for real.
1: Thank you so much.
0: You're welcome. Carmen from Markham, 7 o'clock tomorrow morning. We'll play Ticket Tag again. Hold on, Carmen.
1: Okay.
0: Sixth grade teacher, man, that is a tough job right there. All right, we got Shaboozy tickets on the way now. 425 for those, about 15 minutes. He'll be at Aragon. So, yeah, B96.

0: Nowadays, everybody wanna talk like they got something to say, but nothing comes out when they move their lips, just a bunch of gibberish. It's like, oh, but I'm back like they forgot about Dre.
1: A little windy today, but the weather is perfect. Tomorrow's gonna be the same thing. We'll see.

0: 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We got a brand new match mistake tomorrow. This time we got to help out Jackie in Portage Park.
1: Her man is going on a work trip where he was offered a plus one, but he's not taking her.
0: Oh, who is he taking? And let's help her out with match mistake tomorrow morning at 8:05 on B96.

0: 21?
1: Well over 18, yes.
0: Oh, okay. I was just seeing if you were at the bar getting tipsy right now.
1: I wish.
0: No. Me too. All right, later. You want to go see Shaboozy, though? You got a pair of tickets.
1: Awesome. Yes, I do.
0: Such a good show. I saw him a couple years ago. I think in 23. But yeah, man, he's going to be putting it down at our Aragon, and you got a pair of tickets from B96.
1: Awesome. Thank you.

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0: 6. Somebody checking in right now? 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
1: Alana.
0: Wait a minute. Alana, the therapist I met in West Loop the other night?
1: I wish. Nope, I'm not, though.
0: Oh, my bad. Yeah. Sorry. Got a little ahead of myself. 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
1: All right, you too.
0: DJ Flipside, let's get it.

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So, hosting the World Cup, the Europeans didn't know that we love ranch dressing so much, so they're bringing it back. 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

B96, the Rhythm of Chicago. It's me, Sonic. Tomorrow afternoon, Shaboozy tickets again for Aragon. That's going to be a great show, man. He puts it down. Yeah, we'll get tipsy there. But 4:25 tomorrow afternoon, I got a pair of tickets for you. Speaking of Shaboozy, I got a bar song, Tipsy, coming up for you next. Here's Ayez.

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11: 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Just give me a car ride by myself and I'm happy. 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While the world watches the stars at the FIFA World Cup, Hyundai has its eyes on the next generation of talent. 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

Speaking of being young, Karate Kid dropped 42 years ago today. 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